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Took you on a dance trip, y'all. I'm going to pause for the cause, and I'm going to be right back.

Yeah, you're in tune to Maker Park Radio. NYC with yours truly, the DJ for years and years, Kenny Spears, here to take you up until the 4 o'clock hour as I do each and every other Tuesday right here on MakerParkRadio.nyc, y'all. Uh-huh. Man, we just coming off of this 4th of July, this Independence Way, Independence Day weekend. And man, it was a doozy, man. The weather was weathering. It felt like it rained for like 20 days, man. Oh my God. And speaking about wet, man, everything got wet, man. I'm telling you. Just to keep it a buck, y'all. I'm telling you, man. The rain was coming down hard. Shout out to all the people that was out there at Coney Island. I saw that video clip of the sandstorm they had in Coney Island. It kind of looked like where I was upstate, man. Oh, my goodness. 80 mile an hour winds blowing. It blew everything. I don't care what you have. A canopy, a tent, or whatever you want to call it. If it wasn't a building, shelter, it was getting blown away. Whatever wasn't tied down was getting blown away. I just hope a lot of people, you know, out there didn't get hurt. You know, my prayers out to anyone that did get hurt. A lot of trees are down all over the place. I do know Jersey and parts of Jersey lost power. Some people's been out without power for a few days. This is Tuesday, July 7th, y'all, just to let y'all know. Yes, and this is your DJ for years and years, Kenny Spears. That's right. This is the throwdown, y'all. Uh-huh. Shout out to all my people out there, all my DJs out there that were out here rocking for the holiday. Shout out to DJ Watkins. Shout out to DJ Malcolm X. Shout out to my man DJ Ross, my man DJ Eddie D out in Jersey. Shout out to my man DJ Kev Webb, and shout out to my man DJ Debonair, who was also out there. I believe they were at the Commodore Barry Park, if I'm not mistaken. It's summertime, y'all, so the jams are on. DJ Kev Webb, Debonair, DJ Shy, and DJ Manny. We were all out over at the BRC. That's the Brownsville Recreation Center Park, where we were last week on the 18th, the Sunday. And we did an outdoor barbecue jam as we do each and every other day. That was post Father's Day. Jam in the park. You know what I'm saying? If you're listening, keep it locked right here for yours truly, DJ Kenny Spears. I'll be announcing some of the other spots we'll be playing at. As a matter of fact, you can catch me on the 18th, July 18th, over at the Crown Street Block Party. That's the Crown Street Block Party, starting at noon to about 7, 8 o'clock. That's the Crown Street Block Party. That's between Bedford Avenue and Rogers Avenue. Come on out. Bring your kids if you got kids. There's going to be some fun going on out there, activities. I'll be on this set rocking the music. So come on out, Crown Street. That's the Crown Street Block Party, given by the Crown Street Block Association. That's right. Shout out to my man Dr. Michael Ashman. Shout out to Valerie. Shout out to Dwayne. Shout out to Rosemary. Shout out to Malcolm. All those great neighbors on the block. You know, this is going on to like 9-10 years now. I've been doing this block party, y'all. So come on out. We're going to be rocking all kinds of stuff. I may have a couple of friends out there. Shout out to my man DJ Henry Montavo.
DJ Marvelous Marvin Meminger. Shout out to my man DJ Kev Webb. Yeah, maybe in a host of others. You know, come on out. Shout out to the Prince of Coney Island. Shout out to Ron. If you out there, come on down. Shout out to my brother Chris. And we're going to be doing it up, man. We're going to mix it up. We're going to give you a little bit of this, a little bit of that. We got soca reggae, of course. You know, that's the next one is, well, that's the Crown Street Block Party. And then I started to get ahead of myself. We will be doing a jam again at the BRC. That's the Brownville Recreation Center Park. That will be September. That will be Labor Day weekend. That's the Sunday, I believe. The Labor Day weekend. That Sunday, we will be at the BRC, the Brownsville Recreation Center Park. We call that the end of the summer jam. So come on out. If you like house music, if you like R&B, you like some of that old school hip hop, you know, it's a mature crowd, but we mix it up, man. You know, if I see you out there, you know, we play something for you, you know. That's how we do. We read the crowd, read the people. And we keep it interesting. You'll see some of the great mixes put together, great sets. You never know where we're going to go. Like today, I'm digging in the crate, y'all. I'm going to try to start off with some of the new stuff that I haven't gotten into yet. Some of this stuff, I'm going to be honest, I haven't even heard all of it. Some of it will be for the first time, but I know good tune when I hear it, yeah. You know what I'm saying? I know a really good tune when I hear it. Like the one I'm going to start off with. The next joint I'm going to start off with is Use Me by Bow Wow and Chris Brown. So I'm going to get into the mix, y'all. Shout out to my seniors out there. Just digging in the crates today. I usually do a senior set, but today I'm going to just keep it more little up to date, you know, maybe a couple years in the last, you know, 3-4 years. You know, we're going to mix it up. You know, I'm going to take you on a ride. We see where it goes. Okay, you're in tune to MakerParkRadio.nyc with yours truly, the DJ for years and years, Kenny Spears. Let's go, y'all.

All you keyboard killers in your feelings. Mad you ain't trending. Mad got you tricking on your women. Mad I don't hit them, I just spin them. Gunning and I'm grinning. In the Bugatti in my denim. This is the result of my vision. React with precision. But God only knows my intention. But selling dope is a religion. The hammer's in position. I can show

I think I'm on.

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NYC with yours truly, the DJ, for years and years. Took you on a dance trip, y'all. I'm going to pause for the cause, and I'm going to be right here.

Yeah, you're in tune to MakerParkRadio.nyc with yours truly, the DJ for years and years, Kenny Spears, here to take you up until the 4 o'clock hour, as I do each and every other Tuesday right here on MakerParkRadio.nyc, y'all. Man, we just coming off of this 4th of July, this Independence Way, Independence Day weekend, and man, it was a doozy, man. The weather was weathering. It felt like, man, it felt like it rained for like 20 days, man. Oh my God. And speaking about wet, man, everything got wet, man. I'm telling you. Just to keep it a buck, y'all. I'm telling you, man. The rain was coming down hard. Shout out to all the people that was out there at Coney Island. I saw that video clip of the sandstorm they had in Coney Island. It kind of looked like where I was upstate, man. Oh, my goodness. 80 mile an hour winds blowing. It blew everything. I don't care what you have. A canopy, a tent, or whatever you want to call it. If it wasn't a building, shelter, it was getting blown away. Whatever wasn't tied down was getting blown away. I just hope a lot of people, you know, out there didn't get hurt. You know, my prayers out to anyone that did get hurt. A lot of trees are down all over the place. I do know Jersey and parts of Jersey lost power. Some people's been out without power for a few days. This is Tuesday, July 7th, y'all, just to let y'all know. Yes, and this is your DJ for years and years, Kenny Spears. That's right. This is the throwdown, y'all. Shout out to all my people out there, all my DJs out there that were out here rocking for the holiday. Shout out to DJ Watkins. Shout out to DJ Malcolm X. Shout out to my man DJ Ross. My man DJ Eddie D out in Jersey. Shout out to my man DJ Kev Webb. And shout out to my man DJ Debonair, who was also out there. I believe they were at the Commodore Barry Park, if I'm not mistaken. It's summertime, y'all, so the jams are on. DJ Kev Webb, Debonair, DJ Shy, and DJ Manny. We were all out over at the BRC. That's the Brownsville Recreation Center Park, where we were last week on the 18th, the Sunday. And we did a outdoor barbecue jam, as we do each and every other day. That was post Father's Day jam in the park. You know what I'm saying? If you're listening, keep it locked right here for yours truly, DJ Kenny Spears. I'll be announcing some of the other spots we'll be playing at. As a matter of fact, you can catch me on the 18th, July 18th, over at the Crown Street Block Party. That's the Crown Street Block Party, starting at noon to about 7, 8 o'clock. That's the Crown Street Block Party. That's between Bedford Avenue and Rogers Avenue. Come on out. Bring your kids if you got kids. There's going to be some fun going on out there. Activities. I'll be on this set rocking the music. So come on out, Crown Street. That's the Crown Street Block Party, given by the Crown Street Block Association. That's right. Shout out to my man DR Michael Ashman. Shout out to Valerie. Shout out to Dwayne. Shout out to Rosemary. Shout out to Malcolm. All those great neighbors on the block. You know, this is going on to like 9, 10 years now. I've been doing this block party, y'all.
So come on out. We're going to be rocking all kinds of stuff. I may have a couple of friends out there. Shout out to my man DJ Henry Montavo, DJ Marvelous Marvin Meminger. Shout out to my man DJ Kev Webb. Yeah, maybe in a host of others. You know, come on out. Shout out to the Prince of Coney Island. Shout out to Ron. If you out there, come on down. Shout out to my brother Chris. And we're going to be doing it up, man. We're going to mix it up. We're going to give you a little bit of this, a little bit of that. We got soca reggae, of course. You know, that's the next one is, that's the Crown Street Block Party. And then I started to get ahead of myself. We will be doing a jam again at the BRC. That's the Brownville Recreation Center Park. That will be September. That will be Labor Day weekend. That's the Sunday, I believe. The Labor Day weekend. That Sunday, we will be at the BRC, the Brownsville Recreation Center Park. We call that the end of the summer jam. So come on out if you like house music, if you like R&B, you like some of that old school hip hop, you know. It's a mature crowd, but we mix it up, man. You know, if I see you out there, you know, we play something for you, you know. That's how we do. We read the crowd, read the people. And we keep it interesting. You see some of the great mixes put together, great sets. You never know where we're going to go. Like today, I'm digging in the crate, y'all. I'm going to try to start off with some of the new stuff that I haven't gotten into yet. Some of this stuff, I'm going to be honest, I haven't even heard all of it. Some of it will be for the first time, but I know good tune when I hear it, yeah. You know what I'm saying? I know a really good tune when I hear it. Like the one I'm going to start off with, the next joint I'm going to start off with is Use Me by Bow Wow and Chris Brown. So I'm going to get into the mix, y'all. Shout out to my seniors out there. Just digging in the crates today. I usually do a senior set, but today I'm going to just keep it more little up to date, you know, maybe a couple years, the last, you know, 3-4 years. You know, we're going to mix it up. You know, I'm going to take you on a ride. We see where it goes. Okay, you're in tune to MakeAParkRadio.nyc with yours truly, the DJ for years and years, Kenny Spears. Let's go, y'all.

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If you rush in, at your door and we address them, we gon' bless them. Try to bring them, should've left them. Learn my lesson, poker faces keep them guessing. No expression, ice

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Mad you ain't trending. Mad got you tricking on your women. Mad I don't hit them, I just spin them. Gunning and I'm grinning. In the Bugatti in my denim. This is the result of my vision. React with precision. But God only knows my intention. But selling dope is a religion. The hammer's in position. I can

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It's your primitive plan yet. It's your primitive plan yet. If you got a big, let me search it to find out how hard I gotta work. Yeah, it's your primitive plan yet. It's your primitive plan yet.

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years and years. Took you on a dance trip, y'all. I'm going to pause for the cause, and I'm going to be right back.

Yeah, you're in tune to MakerParkRadio.nyc with yours truly, the DJ for years and years, Kenny Spears, here to take you up until the 4 o'clock hour as I do each and every other Tuesday right here on MakerParkRadio.nyc, y'all. Uh-huh. Man, we just coming off of this 4th of July, this Independence Way, Independence Day weekend. And man, it was a doozy, man. The weather was weathering. It felt like, man, it felt like it rained for like 20 days, man. Oh my God. And speaking about wet, man, everything got wet, man. I'm telling you. Just to keep it a buck, y'all. I'm telling you, man. The rain was coming down hard. Shout out to all the people that was out there at Coney Island. I saw that video clip of the sandstorm they had in Coney Island. It kind of looked like where I was upstate, man. Oh, my goodness. 80 mile an hour winds blowing. It blew everything. I don't care what you have. A canopy, a tent, or whatever you want to call it. If it wasn't a building, shelter, it was getting blown away. Whatever wasn't tied down was getting blown away. I just hope a lot of people, you know, out there didn't get hurt. You know, my prayers out to anyone that did get hurt. A lot of trees are down all over the place. I do know Jersey and parts of Jersey lost power. Some people's been out without power for a few days. This is Tuesday, July 7th, y'all, just to let y'all know. Yes, and this is your DJ for years and years, Kenny Spears. That's right. This is the throwdown, y'all. Uh-huh. Shout out to all my people out there, all my DJs out there that were out here rocking for the holiday. Shout out to DJ Watkins. Shout out to DJ Malcolm X. Shout out to my man DJ Ross. My man DJ Eddie D out in Jersey. Shout out to my man DJ Kev Webb. And shout out to my man DJ Debonair, who was also out there. I believe they were at the Commodore Barry Park, if I'm not mistaken. It's summertime, y'all, so the jams are on. DJ Kev Webb, Debonair, DJ Shy, and DJ Manny. We were all out over at the BRC. That's the Brownsville Recreation Center Park, where we were last week on the 18th, the Sunday. And we did an outdoor barbecue jam as we do each and every other day. That was post Father's Day jam in the park. You know what I'm saying? If you're listening, keep it locked right here for yours truly, DJ Kenny Spears. I'll be announcing some of the other spots we'll be playing at. As a matter of fact, you can catch me on the 18th, July 18th, over at the Crown Street Block Party. That's the Crown Street Block Party, starting at noon to about 7, 8 o'clock. That's the Crown Street Block Party. That's between Bedford Avenue and Rogers Avenue. Come on out. Bring your kids if you got kids. There's going to be some fun going on out there. Activities. I'll be on this set rocking the music. So come on out, Crown Street. That's the Crown Street Block Party, given by the Crown Street Block Association. That's right. Shout out to my man DR Michael Ashman. Shout out to Valerie. Shout out to Dwayne. Shout out to Rosemary. Shout out to Malcolm. All those great neighbors on the block. You know, this is going on to like 9-10 years now. I've been doing this block party, y'all. So come on out. We're going to be rocking all kinds of stuff. I may have a couple of friends out there. Shout out to my man DJ Henry Montavo.
DJ Marvelous Marvin Meminger. Shout out to my man DJ Kev Webb. Yeah, maybe in a host of others. You know, come on out. Shout out to the Prince of Coney Island. Shout out to Ron. If you out there, come on down. Shout out to my brother Chris. And we're going to be doing it up, man. We're going to mix it up. We're going to give you a little bit of this, a little bit of that. We got soca reggae, of course. You know, that's the next one is, well, that's the Crown Street Block Party. And then I started to get ahead of myself. We will be doing a jam again at the BRC. That's the Brownville Recreation Center Park. That will be September. That will be Labor Day weekend. That's the Sunday, I believe. The Labor Day weekend. That Sunday, we will be at the BRC, the Brownsville Recreation Center Park. We call that the end of the summer jam. So come on out if you like house music, if you like R&B, you like some of that old school hip hop. You know, it's a mature crowd, but we mix it up, man. You know, if I see you out there, you know, we play something for you. You know, that's how we do. We read the crowd, read the people, and we keep it interesting. You'll see some of the great mixes put together, great sets. You never know where we're gonna go. Like today, I'm digging in the crate, y'all. I'm gonna try to start off with some of the new stuff that I haven't gotten into yet. Some of this stuff, I'm gonna be honest, I haven't even heard all of it. Some of it'll be for the first time, but I know good tune when I hear it, yeah. You know what I'm saying? I know a really good tune when I hear it. Like the one I'm gonna start off with. The next joint I'm gonna start off with is Use Me by Bow Wow and Chris Brown. So I'm gonna get into the mix, y'all. Shout out to my seniors out there. Just digging in the crates today. I usually do a senior set, but today I'm gonna just keep it more little up to date, you know, maybe a couple years, and then the last, you know, 3-4 years. You know, we're gonna mix it up. You know, I'm gonna take you on a ride. We see where it goes. Okay, you're in tune to MakerParkRadio.nyc with yours truly, the DJ for years and years, Kenny Spears. Let's go, y'all.

All you keyboard killers in your feelings. Mad you ain't trending. Mad got you tricking on your women. Mad I don't hit them, I just spin them. Gunning and I'm grinning. In the Bugatti in my denim. This is the result of my vision. React with precision. But God only knows my intention. 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

Ouais, la Michèque est de Max.

RC with yours truly, the DJ, for years and years. Took you on a dance trip, y'all. I'ma pause for the cause, and I'm gonna be right back.

Yeah, you're in tune to Maker Park Radio. NYC with yours truly, the DJ for years and years, Kenny Spears, here to take you up into the 4 o'clock hour as I do each and every other Tuesday right here on MakerParkRadio.nyc, y'all. Man, we just coming off of this 4th of July, this Independence Way, Independence Day weekend. And man, it was a doozy, man. The weather was weathering. It felt like, man, it felt like it rained for like 20 days, man. Oh my God. And speaking about wet, man, everything got wet, man. I'm telling you. Just to keep it a buck, y'all. I'm telling you, man. The rain was coming down hard. Shout out to all the people that was out there at Coney Island. I saw that video clip of the sandstorm they had in Coney Island. It kind of looked like where I was upstate, man. Oh, my goodness. 80 mile an hour winds blowing. It blew everything. I don't care what you have. A canopy, a tent, or whatever you want to call it. If it wasn't a building shelter, it was getting blown away. Whatever wasn't tied down was getting blown away. I just hope a lot of people, you know, out there didn't get hurt. You know, my prayers out to anyone that did get hurt. A lot of trees are down all over the place. I do know Jersey and parts of Jersey lost power. Some people's been out without power for a few days. This is Tuesday, July 7th, y'all, just to let y'all know. Yes, and this is your DJ for years and years, Kenny Spears. That's right. This is the throwdown, y'all. Shout out to all my people out there, all my DJs out there that were out here rocking for the holiday. Shout out to DJ Watkins. Shout out to DJ Malcolm X. Shout out to my man DJ Ross, my man DJ Eddie D out in Jersey. Shout out to my man DJ Kev Webb, and shout out to my man DJ Debonair, who was also out there. I believe they were at the Commodore Barry Park, if I'm not mistaken. It's summertime, y'all, so the jams are on. DJ Kev Webb, Debonair, DJ Shy, and DJ Manny. We were all out over at the BRC. That's the Brownsville Recreation Center Park, where we were last week on the 18th, the Sunday. And we did an outdoor barbecue jam as we do each and every other year. That was post Father's Day jam in the park. You know what I'm saying? If you're listening, keep it locked right here for yours truly, DJ Kenny Spears. I'll be announcing some of the other spots we'll be playing at. As a matter of fact, you can catch me on the 18th, July 18th, over at the Crown Street Block Party. That's the Crown Street Block Party, starting at noon to about 7, 8 o'clock. That's the Crown Street Block Party. That's between Bedford Avenue and Rogers Avenue. Come on out. Bring your kids if you got kids. There's going to be some fun going on out there, activities. I'll be on this set rocking the music. So come on out, Crown Street. That's the Crown Street Block Party, given by the Crown Street Block Association. That's right. Shout out to my man Dr. Michael Ashman. Shout out to Valerie. Shout out to Dwayne. Shout out to Rosemary. Shout out to Malcolm. All those great neighbors on the block. You know, this is going on to like 9-10 years now. I've been doing this block party, y'all. So come on out. We're going to be rocking all kinds of stuff. I may have a couple of friends out there. Shout out to my man DJ Henry Montavo.
DJ Marvelous Marvin Meminger. Shout out to my man DJ Kev Webb. Maybe and a host of others. You know, come on out. Shout out to the Prince of Coney Island. Shout out to Ron. If you out there, come on down. Shout out to my brother Chris. And we're going to be doing it up, man. We're going to mix it up. We're going to give you a little bit of this, a little bit of that. We got soca reggae, of course. You know, that's the next one is, that's the Crown Street Block Party. And then I started to get ahead of myself. We will be doing a jam again at the BRC. That's the Brownville Recreation Center Park. That will be September. That will be Labor Day weekend. That's the Sunday, I believe. The Labor Day weekend. That Sunday, we will be at the BRC, the Brownsville Recreation Center Park. We call that the end of the summer jam. So come on out. If you like house music, if you like R&B, you like some of that old school hip hop, you know, it's a mature crowd, but we mix it up, man. You know, if I see you out there, you know, we play something for you. You know, that's how we do. We read the crowd, read the people, and we keep it interesting. You'll see some of the great mixes put together, great sets. You never know where we're gonna go. Like today, I'm digging in the crate, y'all. I'm gonna try to start off with some of the new stuff that I haven't gotten into yet. Some of this stuff, I'm gonna be honest, I haven't even heard all of it. Some of it'll be for the first time, but I know good tune when I hear it, yeah. You know what I'm saying? I know a really good tune when I hear it. Like the one I'm gonna start off with. The next joint I'm gonna start off with is Use Me by Bow Wow and Chris Brown. So I'm gonna get into the mix, y'all. Shout out to my seniors out there. Just digging in the crates today. I usually do a senior set, but today I'm gonna just keep it more little up to date, you know, maybe a couple years, the last, you know, 3-4 years. You know, we're gonna mix it up, you know. I'm gonna take you on a ride. We see where it goes. Okay, you're in tune to MakerParkRadio.nyc with yours truly, the DJ for years and years, Kenny Spears. Let's go, y'all.

so send a message. Iridescent, slow them down like Robitussin. If you rush in, at your door and we address them, we gon' bless them. Try to bring them, should've left them. Learn my lesson. 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

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Mad you ain't trending. Mad got you tricking on your women. Mad I don't hit them, I just spin them. Gunning and I'm grinning. In the Bugatti in my denim. This is the result of my vision. React with precision. But God only knows my intention. But selling dope is a religion. The hammer's in position. 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

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It's your primitive plan yet. It's your primitive plan yet. 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Yeah, it's your primitive plan yet. It's your primitive plan yet.

Let me shake it to the max.

with yours truly, the DJ, for years and years. Took you on a dance trip, y'all. I'ma pause for the cause, and I'm gonna be right back.

Yeah, you're in tune to Maker Park Radio. NYC with yours truly, the DJ for years and years, Kenny Spears, here to take you up until the 4 o'clock hour, as I do each and every other.

another Tuesday right here on MakeUpParkRadio.NYC, y'all. Man, we just coming off of this 4th of July, this Independence Way, Independence Day weekend. And man, it was a doozy, man. The weather was weathering. It felt like, man, it felt like it rained for like 20 days, man. Oh my God. And speaking about wet, man, everything got wet, man. I'm telling you. Just to keep it a buck, y'all. I'm telling you, man. The rain was coming down hard. Shout out to all the people that was out there at Coney Island. I saw that video clip of the sandstorm they had in Coney Island. It kind of looked like where I was upstate, man. Oh, my goodness. 80 mile an hour winds blowing. It blew everything. I don't care what you have. A canopy, a tent, or whatever you want to call it. If it wasn't a building shelter, it was getting blown away. Whatever wasn't tied down was getting blown away. I just hope a lot of people, you know, out there didn't get hurt. You know, my prayers out to anyone that did get hurt. A lot of trees are down all over the place. I do know Jersey and parts of Jersey lost power. Some people's been out without power for a few days. This is Tuesday, July 7th, y'all, just to let y'all know. Yes, and this is your DJ for years and years, Kenny Spears. That's right. This is the throwdown, y'all. Shout out to all my people out there, all my DJs out there that were out here rocking for the holiday. Shout out to DJ Watkins. Shout out to DJ Malcolm X. Shout out to my man DJ Ross. My man DJ Eddie D out in Jersey. Shout out to my man DJ Kev Webb. And shout out to my man DJ Debonair, who was also out there. I believe they were at the Commodore Barry Park, if I'm not mistaken. It's summertime, y'all, so the jams are on. DJ Kev Webb, Debonair, DJ Shy, and DJ Manny. We were all out over at the BRC. That's the Brownsville Recreation Center Park, where we were last week on the 18th, the Sunday. And we did an outdoor barbecue jam as we do each and every other day. That was post Father's Day jam in the park. You know what I'm saying? If you're listening, keep it locked right here for yours truly, DJ Kenny Spears. I'll be announcing some of the other spots we'll be playing at. As a matter of fact, you can catch me on the 18th, July 18th, over at the Crown Street Block Party. That's the Crown Street Block Party, starting at noon to about 7, 8 o'clock. That's the Crown Street Block Party. That's between Bedford Avenue and Rogers Avenue. Come on out. Bring your kids if you got kids. There's going to be some fun going on out there. Activities. I'll be on this set rocking the music. So come on out, Crown Street. That's the Crown Street Block Party, given by the Crown Street Block Association. That's right. Shout out to my man DR Michael Ashman. Shout out to Valerie. Shout out to Dwayne. Shout out to Rosemary. Shout out to Malcolm. All those great neighbors on the block. You know, this is going on to like 9-10 years now. I've been doing this block party, y'all. So come on out. We're going to be rocking all kinds of stuff. I may have a couple of friends out there. Shout out to my man DJ Henry Montavo, DJ Marvelous Marvin Meminger. Shout out to my man DJ Kev Webb. Yeah, maybe in a host of others. You know, come on out. Shout out to the Prince of
of Coney Island. Shout out to Ron. If you out there, come on down. Shout out to my brother Chris. And we're going to be doing it up, man. We're going to mix it up. We're going to give you a little bit of this, a little bit of that. We got soca, reggae, of course. You know, that's the next one is, well, that's the Crown Street Block Party. And then I started to get ahead of myself. We will be doing a jam again at the BRC. That's the Brownville Recreation Center Park. That will be September. That will be Labor Day weekend. That's the Sunday, I believe. The Labor Day weekend. That Sunday, we will be at the BRC, the Brownsville Recreation Center Park. We call that the end of the summer jam. So come on out. If you like house music, if you like R&B, you like some of that old school hip hop, you know, it's a mature crowd, but we mix it up, man. You know, if I see you out there, you know, we play something for you, you know. That's how we do. We read the crowd, read the people. And we keep it interesting. You'll see some of the great mixes put together, great sets. You never know where we're going to go. Like today, I'm digging in the crate, y'all. I'm going to try to start off with some of the new stuff that I haven't gotten into yet. Some of this stuff, I'm going to be honest, I haven't even heard all of it. Some of it will be for the first time, but I know good tune when I hear it, yeah. You know what I'm saying? I know a really good tune when I hear it. Like the one I'm going to start off with, the next joint I'm going to start off with is Use Me by Bow Wow and Chris Brown. So I'm gonna get into the mix, y'all. Shout out to my seniors out there. Just digging in the crates today. I usually do a senior set, but today I'm gonna just keep it more little up to date. You know, maybe a couple years in the last, you know, 3-4 years. You know, we gonna mix it up. You know, I'm gonna take you on a ride. We see where it goes. Okay, you're in tune to MakeAParkRadio.nyc with yours truly, the DJ for years and years, Kenny Spears. Let's go, y'all.

so send a message. Iridescent, slow them down like Robitussin. 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Try to bring them, should've left them. 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Poker faces, keep them guessing. 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

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Mad you ain't trending. 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Mad I don't hit them, I just spin them. 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In the Bugatti in my denim. 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React with precision. But God only knows my intention. 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

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I put my thing down, flip it and reverse it. 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

J for years and years. Took you on a dance trip, y'all. I'm a pause for the cause, and I'm gonna be right here.

Yeah, you're in tune to MakerParkRadio.nyc with yours truly, the DJ for years and years, Kenny Spears, here to take you up until the 4 o'clock hour, as I do each and every other Tuesday, right here on MakerParkRadio.nyc, y'all. Uh-huh. Man, we just coming off of this 4th of July, this Independence Way, Independence Day weekend. And man, it was a doozy, man. The weather was weathering. It felt like, man, it felt like it rained for like 20 days, man. Oh my God. And speaking about wet, man, everything got wet, man. I'm telling you. Just to keep it a buck, y'all. I'm telling you, man. The rain was coming down hard. Shout out to all the people that was out there at Coney Island. I saw that video clip of the sandstorm they had in Coney Island. It kind of looked like where I was upstate, man. Oh, my goodness. 80 mile an hour winds blowing. It blew everything. I don't care what you have. A canopy, a tent, or whatever you want to call it. If it wasn't a building, shelter, it was getting blown away. Whatever wasn't tied down was getting blown away. I just hope a lot of people, you know, out there didn't get hurt. You know, my prayers out to anyone that did get hurt. A lot of trees are down all over the place. I do know Jersey and parts of Jersey lost power. Some people's been out without power for a few days. This is Tuesday, July 7th, y'all, just to let y'all know. Yes, and this is your DJ for years and years, Kenny Spears. That's right. This is the throwdown, y'all. Uh-huh. Shout out to all my people out there, all my DJs out there that were out here rocking for the holiday. Shout out to DJ Watkins. Shout out to DJ Malcolm X. Shout out to my man DJ Ross, my man DJ Eddie D out in Jersey. Shout out to my man DJ Kev Webb, and shout out to my man DJ Debonair, who was also out there. I believe they were at the Commodore Barry Park, if I'm not mistaken. It's summertime, y'all, so the jams are on. DJ Kev Webb, Debonair, DJ Shy, and DJ Manny. We were all out over at the BRC. That's the Brownsville Recreation Center Park, where we were last week on the 18th, the Sunday. And we did an outdoor barbecue jam, as we do each and every other day. That was post Father's Day jam in the park. You know what I'm saying? If you're listening, keep it locked right here for yours truly, DJ Kenny Spears. I'll be announcing some of the other spots we'll be playing at. As a matter of fact, you can catch me on the 18th, July 18th, over at the Crown Street Block Party. That's the Crown Street Block Party, starting at noon to about 7, 8 o'clock. That's the Crown Street Block Party. That's between Bedford Avenue and Rogers Avenue. Come on out. Bring your kids if you got kids. There's going to be some fun going on out there. Activities. I'll be on this set rocking the music. So come on out, Crown Street. That's the Crown Street Block Party, given by the Crown Street Block Association. That's right. Shout out to my man Dr. Michael Ashman. Shout out to Valerie. Shout out to Dwayne. Shout out to Rosemary. Shout out to Malcolm. All those great neighbors on the block. You know, this is going on to like 9-10 years now. I've been doing this block party, y'all. So come on out. We're going to be rocking all kinds of stuff. I may have a couple of friends out there. Shout out to my man DJ Henry Montavo.
DJ Marvelous Marvin Meminger. Shout out to my man DJ Kev Webb. Yeah, maybe in a host of others. You know, come on out. Shout out to the Prince of Coney Island. Shout out to Ron. If you out there, come on down. Shout out to my brother Chris. And we're going to be doing it up, man. We're going to mix it up. We're going to give you a little bit of this, a little bit of that. We got soca reggae, of course. You know, that's the next one is, well, that's the Crown Street Block Party. And then I started to get ahead of myself. We will be doing a jam again at the BRC. That's the Brownville Recreation Center Park. That will be September. That will be Labor Day weekend. That's the Sunday, I believe. The Labor Day weekend. That Sunday, we will be at the BRC, the Brownsville Recreation Center Park. We call that the end of the summer jam. So come on out if you like house music, if you like R&B, you like some of that old school hip hop. You know, it's a mature crowd, but we mix it up, man. You know, if I see you out there, you know, we play something for you. You know, that's how we do. We read the crowd, read the people, and we keep it interesting. You'll see some of the great mixes put together, great sets. You never know where we're gonna go. Like today, I'm digging in the crate, y'all. I'm gonna try to start off with some of the new stuff that I haven't gotten into yet. Some of this stuff, I'm gonna be honest, I haven't even heard all of it. Some of it'll be for the first time, but I know good tune when I hear it, yeah. You know what I'm saying? I know a really good tune when I hear it. Like the one I'm gonna start off with. The next joint I'm gonna start off with is Use Me by Bow Wow and Chris Brown. So I'm gonna get into the mix, y'all. Shout out to my seniors out there. Just digging in the crates today. I usually do a senior set, but today I'm gonna just keep it more little up to date. You know, maybe a couple years, and then the last, you know, 3-4 years. You know, we're gonna mix it up. You know, I'm gonna take you on a ride. We see where it goes. Okay, you're in tune to MakerParkRadio.nyc with yours truly, the DJ for years and years, Kenny Spears. Let's go, y'all.

Sparks will send a message, iridescent. 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Try to bring them, should've left them. Learn my lesson. 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

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Mad I don't hit them, I just spin them. 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In the Bugatti in my denim. This is the result of my vision. React with precision. But God only knows my intention. 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

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I'm telling you, man. The rain was coming down hard. Shout out to all the people that was out there at Coney Island. I saw that video clip of the sandstorm they had in Coney Island. It kind of looked like where I was upstate, man. Oh, my goodness. 80 mile an hour winds blowing. It blew everything. I don't care what you have. 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I just hope a lot of people, you know, out there didn't get hurt. You know, my prayers out to anyone that did get hurt. A lot of trees are down all over the place. I do know Jersey and parts of Jersey lost power. Some people's been out without power for a few days. This is Tuesday, July 7th, y'all, just to let y'all know. Yes, and this is your DJ for years and years, Kenny Spears. That's right. This is the throwdown, y'all. Uh-huh. Shout out to all my people out there, all my DJs out there that were out here rocking for the holiday. Shout out to DJ Watkins. Shout out to DJ Malcolm X. Shout out to my man DJ Ross. My man DJ Eddie D out in Jersey. Shout out to my man DJ Kev Webb. And shout out to my man DJ Debonair, who was also out there. I believe they were at the Commodore Barry Park, if I'm not mistaken. It's summertime, y'all, so the jams are on. Me, DJ Kev Webb, Debonair, DJ Shy, and DJ Manny. We were all out over at the BRC. That's the Brownsville Recreation Center Park, where we were last week on the 18th, the Sunday. And we did an outdoor barbecue jam as we do each and every other year. That was post Father's Day jam in the park. You know what I'm saying? If you're listening, keep it locked right here for yours truly, DJ Kenny Spears. I'll be announcing some of the other spots we'll be playing at. As a matter of fact, you can catch me on the 18th, July 18th, over at the Crown Street Block Party. That's the Crown Street Block Party, starting at noon to about 7, 8 o'clock. That's the Crown Street Block Party. That's between Bedford Avenue and Rogers Avenue. Come on out. Bring your kids if you got kids. There's going to be some fun going on out there. Activities. I'll be on this set rocking the music. So come on out, Crown Street. That's the Crown Street Block Party, given by the Crown Street Block Association. That's right. Shout out to my man Dr. Michael Ashman. Shout out to Valerie. Shout out to Dwayne. Shout out to Rosemary. Shout out to Malcolm. All those great neighbors on the block. You know, this is going on to like 9-10 years now. I've been doing this block party, y'all. So come on out. We're going to be rocking all kinds of stuff. I may have a couple of friends out there. Shout out to my man DJ Henry Montavo, DJ Marvelous Marvin Meminger. Shout out to my man DJ Kev Webb. Maybe in a host of others. You know, come on out. Shout out to the Prince of Coney Island. Shout out to Ron. If you out there, come on down. Shout out to my brother Chris. And we're going to be doing it up, man. We're going to mix it up. We're going to give you a little bit of this, a little bit of that. We got soca reggae, of course. You know, that's the next one is, that's the Crown Street Block Party. And then
I started to get ahead of myself. We will be doing the jam again at

at the BRC. That's the Brownville Recreation Center Park. That will be September. That will be Labor Day weekend. That's the Sunday, I believe. The Labor Day weekend. That Sunday, we will be at the BRC, the Brownsville Recreation Center Park. We call that the end of the summer jam. So come on out. If you like house music, if you like R&B, you like some of that old school hip hop, you know, it's a mature crowd, but we mix it up, man. You know, if I see you out there, you know, we play something for you, you know. That's how we do. We read the crowd, read the people. And we keep it interesting. You see some of the great mixes put together, great sets. You never know where we're going to go. Like today, I'm digging in the crate, y'all. I'm going to try to start off with some of the new stuff that I haven't gotten into yet. Some of this stuff, I'm going to be honest, I haven't even heard all of it. Some of it will be for the first time, but I know good tune when I hear it, yeah. You know what I'm saying? I know a really good tune when I hear it. Like the one I'm going to start off with. The next joint I'm going to start off with is Use Me by Bow Wow and Chris Brown. So I'm going to get into the mix, y'all. Shout out to my seniors out there. Just digging in the crates today. I usually do a senior set, but today I'm going to just keep it more little up to date, you know, maybe a couple years, the last, you know, 3-4 years, you know, we're going to mix it up, you know. I'm going to take you on a ride. We see where it goes. Okay, you're in tune to MakerParkRadio.nyc with yours truly, the DJ for years and years, Kenny Spears. Let's go, y'all.

or send a message. Iridescent, slow them down like Robitussin. If you rush in, at your door and we address them, we gon' bless them. Tried to bring them, should've left them. Learn my lesson. Poker faces keep them guessing. 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

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Mad you ain't trending. Mad got you tricking on your women. Mad I don't hit them, I just spin them. 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In the Bugatti in my denim. This is the result of my vision. React with precision. But God only knows my intention. 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

NYC with George Truly, the DJ, for years and years. Took you on a dance trip, y'all. I'm going to pause for the cause, and I'm going to be right back.

Yeah, you're in tune to Maker Park Radio.nyc with yours truly, the DJ for years and years, Kenny Spears, here to take you up until the 4 o'clock hour, as I do each and every other Tuesday right here on Maker Park Radio.nyc, y'all. Uh-huh. Man, we just coming off of this 4th of July, this Independence Way, Independence Day weekend. And man, it was a doozy, man. The weather was weathering. It felt like, man, it felt like it rained for like 20 days, man. Oh my God. And speaking about wet, man, everything got wet, man. I'm telling you. Just to keep it a buck, y'all. I'm telling you, man. The rain was coming down hard. Shout out to all the people that was out there at Coney Island. I saw that video clip of the sandstorm they had in Coney Island. It kind of looked like where I was upstate, man. Oh, my goodness. 80 mile an hour winds blowing. It blew everything. I don't care what you have. A canopy, a tent, or whatever you want to call it. If it wasn't a building shelter, it was getting blown away. Whatever wasn't tied down was getting blown away. I just hope a lot of people, you know, out there didn't get hurt. You know, my prayers out to anyone that did get hurt. A lot of trees are down all over the place. I do know Jersey and parts of Jersey lost power. Some people's been out without power for a few days. This is Tuesday, July 7th, y'all, just to let y'all know. Yes, and this is your DJ for years and years, Kenny Spears. That's right. This is the throwdown, y'all. Uh-huh. Shout out to all my people out there, all my DJs out there that were out here rocking for the holiday. Shout out to DJ Watkins. Shout out to DJ Malcolm X. Shout out to my man DJ Ross. My man DJ Eddie D out in Jersey. Shout out to my man DJ Kev Webb. And shout out to my man DJ Debonair, who was also out there. I believe they were at the Commodore Barry Park, if I'm not mistaken. It's summertime, y'all, so the jams are on. DJ Kev Webb, Debonair, DJ Shy, and DJ Manny. We were all out over at the BRC. That's the Brownsville Recreation Center Park, where we were last week on the 18th, the Sunday. And we did a outdoor barbecue jam, as we do each and every other year. That was post Father's Day jam in the park. You know what I'm saying? If you're listening, keep it locked right here for yours truly, DJ Kenny Spears. I'll be announcing some of the other spots we'll be playing at. As a matter of fact, you can catch me on the 18th, July 18th, over at the Crown Street Block Party. That's the Crown Street Block Party, starting at noon to about 7, 8 o'clock. That's the Crown Street Block Party. That's between Bedford Avenue and Rogers Avenue. Come on out. Bring your kids if you got kids. There's going to be some fun going on out there. Activities. I'll be on this set rocking the music. So come on out, Crown Street. That's the Crown Street Block Party, given by the Crown Street Block Association. That's right. Shout out to my man Dr. Michael Ashman. Shout out to Valerie. Shout out to Dwayne. Shout out to Rosemary. Shout out to Malcolm. All those great neighbors on the block. You know, this is going on to like 9-10 years now. I've been doing this block party, y'all. So come on out. We're going to be rocking all kinds of stuff. I may have a couple of friends out there. Shout out to my man DJ Henry Montavo.
DJ Marvelous Marvin Meminger. Shout out to my man DJ Kev Webb. Yeah, maybe in a host of others, you know, come on out. Shout out to the Prince of Coney Island. Shout out to Ron. If you out there, come on down. Shout out to my brother Chris. And we're going to be doing it up, man. We're going to mix it up. We're going to give you a little bit of this, a little bit of that. We got soca reggae, of course. You know, that's the next one is, well, that's the Crown Street Block Party. And then I started to get ahead of myself. We will be doing a jam again at the BRC. That's the Brownville Recreation Center Park. That will be September. That will be Labor Day weekend. That's the Sunday, I believe. The Labor Day weekend. That Sunday, we will be at the BRC, the Brownsville Recreation Center Park. We call that the end of the summer jam. So come on out. If you like house music, if you like R&B, you like some of that old school hip hop, you know, it's a mature crowd, but we mix it up, man. You know, if I see you out there, you know, we play something for you, you know. That's how we do. We read the crowd, read the people. And we keep it interesting. You'll see some of the great mixes put together, great sets. You never know where we're gonna go. Like today, I'm digging in the crate, y'all. I'm gonna try to start off with some of the new stuff that I haven't gotten into yet. Some of this stuff, I'm gonna be honest, I haven't even heard all of it. Some of it'll be for the first time, but I know good tune when I hear it, yeah. You know what I'm saying? I know a really good tune when I hear it. Like the one I'm gonna start off with. The next joint I'm gonna start off with is Use Me by Bow Wow and Chris Brown. So I'm gonna get into the mix, y'all. Shout out to my seniors out there. Just digging in the crates today. I usually do a senior set, but today I'm gonna just keep it more little up to date, you know, maybe a couple years, the last, you know, 3-4 years. You know, we're gonna mix it up. You know, I'm gonna take you on a ride. We see where it goes. Okay, you're in tune to MakerParkRadio.nyc with yours truly, the DJ for years and years, Kenny Spears. Let's go, y'all.

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worth it. 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It's your primitive plan yet. It's your primitive plan yet. 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Yeah, it's your primitive plan yet. It's your primitive plan yet.

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Took you on a dance trip, y'all. I'ma pause for the cause, and I'm gonna be right back.

Yeah, you're in tune to Maker Park Radio. NYC with yours truly, the DJ for years and years, Kenny Spears, here to take you up until the 4 o'clock hour as I do each and every other Tuesday right here on MakerParkRadio.nyc, y'all. Man, we just coming off of this 4th of July, this Independence Way, Independence Day weekend. And man, it was a doozy, man. The weather was weathering. It felt like it rained for like 20 days, man. Oh my God. And speaking about wet, man, everything got wet, man. I'm telling you. Just to keep it a buck, y'all. I'm telling you, man. The rain was coming down hard. Shout out to all the people that was out there at Coney Island. I saw that video clip of the sandstorm they had in Coney Island. It kind of looked like where I was upstate, man. Oh, my goodness. 80 mile an hour winds blowing. It blew everything. I don't care what you have. A canopy, a tent, or whatever you want to call it. If it wasn't a building, shelter, it was getting blown away. Whatever wasn't tied down was getting blown away. I just hope a lot of people, you know, out there didn't get hurt. You know, my prayers out to anyone that did get hurt. A lot of trees are down all over the place. I do know Jersey and parts of Jersey lost power. Some people's been out without power for a few days. This is Tuesday, July 7th, y'all, just to let y'all know. Yes, and this is your DJ for years and years, Kenny Spears. That's right. This is the throwdown, y'all. Shout out to all my people out there, all my DJs out there that were out here rocking for the holiday. Shout out to DJ Watkins. Shout out to DJ Malcolm X. Shout out to my man DJ Ross. My man DJ Eddie D out in Jersey. Shout out to my man DJ Kev Webb. And shout out to my man DJ Debonair, who was also out there. I believe they were at the Commodore Barry Park, if I'm not mistaken. It's summertime, y'all, so the jams are on. DJ Kev Webb, Debonair, DJ Shy, and DJ Manny. We were all out over at the BRC. That's the Brownsville Recreation Center Park, where we were last week on the 18th, the Sunday. And we did an outdoor barbecue jam as we do each and every other day. That was post Father's Day jam in the park. You know what I'm saying? If you're listening, keep it locked right here for yours truly, DJ Kenny Spears. I'll be announcing some of the other spots we'll be playing at. As a matter of fact, you can catch me on the 18th, July 18th, over at the Crown Street Block Party. That's the Crown Street Block Party, starting at noon to about 7, 8 o'clock. That's the Crown Street Block Party. That's between Bedford Avenue and Rogers Avenue. Come on out. Bring your kids if you got kids. There's going to be some fun going on out there. Activities. I'll be on this set rocking the music. So come on out, Crown Street. That's the Crown Street Block Party, given by the Crown Street Block Association. That's right. Shout out to my man DR Michael Ashman. Shout out to Valerie. Shout out to Dwayne. Shout out to Rosemary. Shout out to Malcolm. All those great neighbors on the block. You know, this is going on to like 9-10 years now. I've been doing this block party, y'all. So come on out. We're going to be rocking all kinds of stuff. I may have a couple of friends out there. Shout out to my man DJ Henry Montavo.
DJ Marvelous Marvin Meminger. Shout out to my man DJ Kev Webb. Yeah, maybe in a host of others, you know, come on out. Shout out to the Prince of Coney Island. Shout out to Ron. If you out there, come on down. Shout out to my brother Chris. And we're going to be doing it up, man. We're going to mix it up. We're going to give you a little bit of this, a little bit of that. We got soca reggae, of course. You know, that's the next one is, well, that's the Crown Street Block

old school hip hop. You know, it's a mature crowd, but we mix it up, man. You know, if I see you out there, you know, we play something for you. You know, that's how we do. We read the crowd, read the people, and we keep it interesting. You'll see some of the great mixes put together, great sets. We never know where we're gonna go. Like today, I'm digging in the crate, y'all. I'm gonna try to start off with some of the new stuff that I haven't gotten into yet. Some of this stuff, I'm gonna be honest, I haven't even heard all of it. Some of it'll be for the first time, but I know good tune when I hear it, yeah. You know what I'm saying? I know a really good tune when I hear it. Like the one I'm gonna start off with. The next joint I'm gonna start off with is "Use Me" by Bow Wow and Chris Brown. So I'm gonna get into the mix, y'all. Shout out to my seniors out there. Just digging in the crates today. I usually do a senior set, but today I'm gonna just keep it more little up to date. You know, maybe a couple years in the last, you know, 3-4 years. You know, we're going to mix it up. You know, I'm going to take you on a ride. We see where it goes. Okay, you're in tune to MakerParkRadio.nyc with yours truly, the DJ for years and years, Kenny Spears. Let's go, y'all.

Works, I'll send a message, iridescent, slow them down like Robitussin. If you rush in, at your door and we address them, we gon' bless them. Tried to bring them, should've left them. Learn my lesson, poker faces keep them guessing. No expression, ice

All you keyboard killers in your feelings. Mad you ain't trending. Mad got you tricking on your women. Mad I don't hit them, I just spin them. Gunning and I'm grinning. In the Bugatti in my denim. This is the result of my vision. React with precision. But God only knows my intention. But selling dope is a religion. 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

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It's your primitive plan yet. It's your primitive plan yet. 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Yeah, it's your primitive plan yet. It's your primitive plan yet.

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RC with yours truly, the DJ, for years and years. Took you on a dance trip, y'all. I'ma pause for the cause, and I'm gonna be right back.

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NYC with yours truly, the DJ for years and years, Kenny Spears, here to take you up until the 4 o'clock hour, as I do each and every other Tuesday, right here on MakerParkRadio.nyc, y'all. Man, we just coming off of this 4th of July, this Independence Way, Independence Day weekend. And man, it was a doozy, man. The weather was weathering. It felt like, man, it felt like it rained for like 20 days, man. Oh my God. And speaking about wet, man, everything got wet, man. I'm telling you. Just to keep it a buck, y'all. I'm telling you, man. The rain was coming down hard. Shout out to all the people that was out there at Coney Island. I saw that video clip of the sandstorm they had in Coney Island. It kind of looked like where I was upstate, man. Oh, my goodness. 80 mile an hour winds blowing. It blew everything. I don't care what you have. A canopy, a tent, or whatever you want to call it. If it wasn't a building shelter, it was getting blown away. Whatever wasn't tied down was getting blown away. I just hope a lot of people, you know, out there didn't get hurt. You know, my prayers out to anyone that did get hurt. A lot of trees are down all over the place. I do know Jersey and parts of Jersey lost power. Some people's been out without power for a few days. This is Tuesday, July 7th, y'all, just to let y'all know. Yes, and this is your DJ for years and years, Kenny Spears. That's right. This is the throwdown, y'all. Shout out to all my people out there, all my DJs out there that were out here rocking for the holiday. Shout out to DJ Watkins. Shout out to DJ Malcolm X. Shout out to my man DJ Ross. My man DJ Eddie D out in Jersey. Shout out to my man DJ Kev Webb. And shout out to my man DJ Debonair, who was also out there. I believe they were at the Commodore Barry Park, if I'm not mistaken. It's summertime, y'all, so the jams are on. DJ Kev Webb, Debonair, DJ Shy, and DJ Manny. We were all out over at the BRC. That's the Brownsville Recreation Center Park, where we were last week on the 18th, the Sunday. And we did an outdoor barbecue jam, as we do each and every other year. That was post Father's Day jam in the park. You know what I'm saying? If you're listening, keep it locked right here for yours truly, DJ Kenny Spears. I'll be announcing some of the other spots we'll be playing at. As a matter of fact, you can catch me on the 18th, July 18th, over at the Crown Street Block Party. That's the Crown Street Block Party, starting at noon to about 7, 8 o'clock. That's the Crown Street Block Party. That's between Bedford Avenue and Rogers Avenue. Come on out. Bring your kids if you got kids. There's going to be some fun going on out there. Activities. I'll be on this set rocking the music. So come on out, Crown Street. That's the Crown Street Block Party, given by the Crown Street Block Association. That's right. Shout out to my man Dr. Michael Ashman. Shout out to Valerie. Shout out to Dwayne. Shout out to Rosemary. Shout out to Malcolm. All those great neighbors on the block. You know, this is going on to like 9-10 years now. I've been doing this block party, y'all. So come on out. We're going to be rocking all kinds of stuff. I may have a couple of friends out there. Shout out to my man DJ Henry Montavo.
DJ Marvelous Marvin Meminger. Shout out to my man DJ Kev Webb. Yeah, maybe and a host of others. You know, come on out. Shout out to the Prince of Coney Island. Shout out to Ron. If you out there, come on down. Shout out to my brother Chris. And we're going to be doing it up, man. We're going to mix it up. We're going to give you a little bit of this, a little bit of that. We got soca reggae, of course. You know, that's the next one is, well, that's the Crown Street Block Party. And then I started to get ahead of myself. We will be doing a jam again at the BRC. That's the Brownville Recreation Center Park. That will be September. That will be Labor Day weekend. That's the Sunday, I believe. The Labor Day weekend. That Sunday, we will be at the BRC, the Brownsville Recreation Center Park. We call that the end of the summer jam. So come on out. If you like house music, if you like R&B, you like some of that old school hip hop, you know, it's a mature crowd, but we mix it up, man. You know, if I see you out there, you know, we play something for you, you know. That's how we do. We read the crowd, read the people. And we keep it interesting. You'll see some of the great mixes put together, great sets. You never know where we're going to go. Like today, I'm digging in the crate, y'all. I'm going to try to start off with some of the new stuff that I haven't gotten into yet. Some of this stuff, I'm going to be honest, I haven't even heard all of it. Some of it will be for the first time, but I know good tune when I hear it, yeah. You know what I'm saying? I know a really good tune when I hear it. Like the one I'm going to start off with. The next joint I'm going to start off with is Use Me by Bow Wow and Chris Brown. So I'm going to get into the mix, y'all. Shout out to my seniors out there. Just digging in the crates today. I usually do a senior set, but today I'm going to just keep it more little up to date, you know, maybe a couple years, the last, you know, 3-4 years, you know, we're going to mix it up, you know. I'm going to take you on a ride. We see where it goes. Okay, you're in tune to MakerParkRadio.nyc with yours truly, the DJ for years and years, Kenny Spears. Let's go, y'all.

sparks will send a message. Iridescent, slow them down like Robitussin. If you rush in, at your door and we address them, we gon' bless them. Try to bring them, should've left them. Learn my lesson. Poker faces keep them guessing. No expression. Ice dressing on my chest and leave impression. What's a

keyboard killers in your feelings. Mad you ain't trending. Mad got you tricking on your women. Mad I don't hit them, I just spin them. Gunning and I'm grinning. In the Bugatti in my denim. This is the result of my vision. React with precision. But God only knows my intention. 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

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It's your primitive plan yet. 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It's your primitive plan.

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I'm a pause for the cause, and I'm gonna be right here.

Yeah, you're in tune to MakerParkRadio.nyc with yours truly, the DJ for years and years, Kenny Spears, here to take you up until the 4 o'clock hour, as I do each and every other Tuesday, right here on MakerParkRadio.nyc, y'all. Uh-huh. Man, we just coming off of this 4th of July, this Independence Way, Independence Day weekend, and man, it was a doozy, man. The weather was weathering. It felt like, man, it felt like it rained for like 20 days, man. Oh my God. And speaking about wet, man, everything got wet, man. I'm telling you. Just to keep it a buck, y'all. I'm telling you, man. The rain was coming down hard. Shout out to all the people that was out there at Coney Island. I saw that video clip of the sandstorm they had in Coney Island. It kind of looked like where I was upstate, man. Oh, my goodness. 80 mile an hour winds blowing. It blew everything. I don't care what you have. A canopy, a tent, or whatever you want to call it. If it wasn't a building, shelter, it was getting blown away. Whatever wasn't tied down was getting blown away. I just hope a lot of people, you know, out there didn't get hurt. You know, my prayers out to anyone that did get hurt. A lot of trees are down all over the place. I do know Jersey and parts of Jersey lost power. Some people's been out without power for a few days. This is Tuesday, July 7th, y'all, just to let y'all know. Yes, and this is your DJ for years and years, Kenny Spears. That's right. This is the throwdown, y'all. Uh-huh. Shout out to all my people out there, all my DJs out there that were out here rocking for the holiday. Shout out to DJ Watkins. Shout out to DJ Malcolm X. Shout out to my man DJ Ross. My man DJ Eddie D out in Jersey. Shout out to my man DJ Kev Webb. And shout out to my man DJ Debonair, who was also out there. I believe they were at the Commodore Barry Park, if I'm not mistaken. It's summertime, y'all, so the jams are on. DJ Kev Webb, Debonair, DJ Shy, and DJ Manny. We were all out over at the BRC. That's the Brownsville Recreation Center Park, where we were last week on the 18th, the Sunday. And we did an outdoor barbecue jam, as we do each and every other day. That was post Father's Day jam in the park. You know what I'm saying? If you're listening, keep it locked right here for yours truly, DJ Kenny Spears. I'll be announcing some of the other spots we'll be playing at. As a matter of fact, you can catch me on the 18th, July 18th, over at the Crown Street Block Party. That's the Crown Street Block Party, starting at noon to about 7, 8 o'clock. That's the Crown Street Block Party. That's between Bedford Avenue and Rogers Avenue. Come on out. Bring your kids if you got kids. There's going to be some fun going on out there. Activities. I'll be on this set rocking the music. So come on out, Crown Street. That's the Crown Street Block Party, given by the Crown Street Block Association. That's right. Shout out to my man DR Michael Ashman. Shout out to Valerie. Shout out to Dwayne. Shout out to Rosemary. Shout out to Malcolm. All those great neighbors on the block. You know, this is going on to like 9-10 years now. I've been doing this block party, y'all. So come on out. We're going to be rocking all kinds of stuff. I may have a couple of friends out there. Shout out to my man DJ Henry Montavo.
DJ Marvelous Marvin Meminger. Shout out to my man DJ Kev Webb. Yeah, maybe in a host of others. You know, come on out. Shout out to the Prince of Coney Island. Shout out to Ron. If you out there, come on down. Shout out to my brother Chris. And we're going to be doing it up, man. We're going to mix it up. We're going to give you a little bit of this, a little bit of that. We got soca reggae, of course. You know, that's the next one is, well, that's the Crown Street Block Party. And then I started to get ahead of myself. We will be doing a jam again at the BRC. That's the Brownville Recreation Center Park. That will be September. That will be Labor Day weekend. That's the Sunday, I believe. The Labor Day weekend. That Sunday, we will be at the BRC, the Brownsville Recreation Center Park. We call that the end of the summer jam. So come on out if you like house music, if you like R&B, you like some of that old school hip hop. You know, it's a mature crowd, but we mix it up, man. You know, if I see you out there, you know, we play something for you. You know, that's how we do. We read the crowd, read the people, and we keep it interesting. You'll see some of the great mixes put together, great sets. You never know where we're gonna go. Like today, I'm digging in the crate, y'all. I'm gonna try to start off with some of the new stuff that I haven't gotten into yet. Some of this stuff, I'm gonna be honest, I haven't even heard all of it. Some of it'll be for the first time, but I know good tune when I hear it, yeah. You know what I'm saying? I know a really good tune when I hear it. Like the one I'm gonna start off with. The next joint I'm gonna start off with is Use Me by Bow Wow and Chris Brown. So I'm gonna get into the mix, y'all. Shout out to my seniors out there. Just digging in the crates today. I usually do a senior set, but today I'm gonna just keep it more little up to date, you know, maybe a couple years, and then the last, you know, 3-4 years. You know, we're gonna mix it up. You know, I'm gonna take you on a ride. We see where it goes. Okay, you're in tune to MakerParkRadio.nyc with yours truly, the DJ for years and years, Kenny Spears. Let's go, y'all.

a message, iridescent, slow them down like Robitussin. 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Try to bring them, should've left them. Learn my lesson, poker faces keep them guessing. No expression, ice dressing on my chest and leave impression.

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Mad I don't hit them, I just spin them. 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In the Bugatti in my denim. This is the result of my vision. React with precision. But God only knows my intention. 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

Jay for years and years. Took you on a dance trip, y'all. I'ma pause for the cause, and I'm gonna be right back.

Yeah, you're in tune to MakerParkRadio.nyc with yours truly, the DJ for years and years, Kenny Spears, here to take you up until the 4 o'clock hour, as I do each and every other Tuesday, right here on MakerParkRadio.nyc, y'all. Uh-huh. Man, we just coming off of this 4th of July, this Independence Way, Independence Day weekend. And man, it was a doozy, man. The weather was weathering. It felt like, man, it felt like it rained for like 20 days, man. Oh my God. And speaking about wet, man, everything got wet, man. I'm telling you. Just to keep it a buck, y'all. I'm telling you, man. The rain was coming down hard. Shout out to all the people that was out there at Coney Island. I saw that video clip of the sandstorm they had in Coney Island. It kind of looked like where I was upstate, man. Oh, my goodness. 80 mile an hour winds blowing. It blew everything. I don't care what you have. A canopy, a tent, or whatever you want to call it. If it wasn't a building, shelter, it was getting blown away. Whatever wasn't tied down was getting blown away. I just hope a lot of people, you know, out there didn't get hurt. You know, my prayers out to anyone that did get hurt. A lot of trees are down all over the place. I do know Jersey, parts of Jersey lost power. Some people's been out without power for a few days. This is Tuesday, July 7th, y'all, just to let y'all know. Yes, and this is your DJ for years and years, Kenny Spears. That's right. This is the throwdown, y'all. Uh-huh. Shout out to all my people out there, all my DJs out there that were out here rocking for the holiday. Shout out to DJ Watkins. Shout out to DJ Malcolm X. Shout out to my man DJ Ross. My man DJ Eddie D out in Jersey. Shout out to my man DJ Kev Webb. And shout out to my man DJ Debonair, who was also out there. I believe they were at the Commodore Barry Park, if I'm not mistaken. It's summertime, y'all, so the jams are on. DJ Kev Webb, Debonair, DJ Shy, and DJ Manny. We were all out over at the BRC. That's the Brownsville Recreation Center Park, where we were last week on the 18th, the Sunday. And we did a outdoor barbecue jam, as we do each and every other year. That was post Father's Day jam in the park. You know what I'm saying? If you're listening, keep it locked right here for yours truly, DJ Kenny Spears. I'll be announcing some of the other spots we'll be playing at. As a matter of fact, you can catch me on the 18th, July 18th, over at the Crown Street Block Party. That's the Crown Street Block Party, starting at noon to about 7, 8 o'clock. That's the Crown Street Block Party. That's between Bedford Avenue and Rogers Avenue. Come on out. Bring your kids if you got kids. There's going to be some fun going on out there. Activities. I'll be on this set rocking the music. So come on out, Crown Street. That's the Crown Street Block Party, given by the Crown Street Block Association. That's right. Shout out to my man DR Michael Ashman. Shout out to Valerie. Shout out to Dwayne. Shout out to Rosemary. Shout out to Malcolm. All those great neighbors on the block. You know, this is going on to like 9-10 years now. I've been doing this block party, y'all. So come on out. We're going to be rocking all kinds of stuff. I may have a couple of friends out there. Shout out to my man DJ Henry Montavo.
DJ Marvelous Marvin Meminger. Shout out to my man DJ Kev Webb. Yeah, maybe and a host of others, you know, come on out. Shout out to the Prince of Coney Island. Shout out to Ron. If you out there, come on down. Shout out to my brother Chris. And we're going to be doing it up, man. We're going to mix it up. We're going to give you a little bit of this, a little bit of that. We got soca reggae, of course. You know, that's the next one is, well, that's the Crown Street Block Party. And then I started to get ahead of myself. We will be doing a jam again at the BRC. That's the Brownville Recreation Center Park. That will be September. That will be Labor Day weekend. That's the Sunday, I believe. The Labor Day weekend. That Sunday, we will be at the BRC, the Brownsville Recreation Center Park. We call that the end of the summer jam. So come on out. If you like house music, if you like R&B, you like some of that old school hip hop, you know, it's a mature crowd, but we mix it up, man. You know, if I see you out there, you know, we play something for you, you know. That's how we do. We read the crowd, read the people. And we keep it interesting. You'll see some of the great mixes put together, great sets. You never know where we're gonna go. Like today, I'm digging in the crate, y'all. I'm gonna try to start off with some of the new stuff that I haven't gotten into yet. Some of this stuff, I'm gonna be honest, I haven't even heard all of it. Some of it will be for the first time, but I know good tune when I hear it, yeah. You know what I'm saying? I know a really good tune when I hear it. Like the one I'm gonna start off with. The next joint I'm gonna start off with is Use Me by Bow Wow and Chris Brown. So I'm gonna get into the mix, y'all. Shout out to my seniors out there. Just digging in the crates today. I usually do a senior set, but today I'm gonna just keep it more little up to date, you know, maybe a couple years, the last, you know, 3-4 years. You know, we're gonna mix it up. You know, I'm gonna take you on a ride. We see where it goes. Okay, you're in tune to MakerParkRadio.nyc with yours truly, the DJ for years and years, Kenny Spears. Let's go, y'all.

a message, iridescent, slow them down like Robitussin. 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Try to bring them, should've left them. Learn my lesson, poker faces keep them guessing. No expression, ice dressing on my chest and leave impression.

keyboard killers in your feelings. Mad you ain't trending. Mad got you tricking on your women. Mad I don't hit them, I just spin them. Gunning and I'm grinning. In the Bugatti in my denim. This is the result of my vision. React with precision. But God only knows my intention. 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I can

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Yes. Took you on a dance trip, y'all. I'm going to pause for the cause, and I'm going to be right here.

Yeah, you're in tune to Maker Park Radio. NYC with yours truly, the DJ for years and years, Kenny Spears, here to take you up until the 4 o'clock hour, as I do each and every other Tuesday, right here on MakerParkRadio.nyc, y'all. Man, we just coming off of this 4th of July, this Independence Way, Independence Day weekend. And man, it was a doozy, man. The weather was weathering. It felt like, man, it felt like it rained for like 20 days, man. Oh my God. And speaking about wet, man, everything got wet, man. I'm telling you. Just to keep it a buck, y'all. I'm telling you, man. The rain was coming down hard. Shout out to all the people that was out there at Coney Island. I saw that video clip of the sandstorm they had in Coney Island. It kind of looked like where I was upstate, man. Oh, my goodness. 80 mile an hour winds blowing. It blew everything. I don't care what you have. A canopy, a tent, or whatever you want to call it. If it wasn't a building, shelter, it was getting blown away. Whatever wasn't tied down was getting blown away. I just hope a lot of people, you know, out there didn't get hurt. You know, my prayers out to anyone that did get hurt. A lot of trees are down all over the place. I do know Jersey and parts of Jersey lost power. Some people's been out without power for a few days. This is Tuesday, July 7th, y'all, just to let y'all know. Yes, and this is your DJ for years and years, Kenny Spears. That's right. This is the throwdown, y'all. Shout out to all my people out there, all my DJs out there that were out here rocking for the holiday. Shout out to DJ Watkins. Shout out to DJ Malcolm X. Shout out to my man DJ Ross. My man DJ Eddie D out in Jersey. Shout out to my man DJ Kev Webb. And shout out to my man DJ Debonair, who was also out there. I believe they were at the Commodore Barry Park, if I'm not mistaken. It's summertime, y'all, so the jams are on. DJ Kev Webb, Debonair, DJ Shy, and DJ Manny. We were all out over at the BRC. That's the Brownsville Recreation Center Park, where we were last week on the 18th, the Sunday. And we did an outdoor barbecue jam, as we do each and every other day. That was post Father's Day jam in the park. You know what I'm saying? If you're listening, keep it locked right here for yours truly, DJ Kenny Spears. I'll be announcing some of the other spots we'll be playing at. As a matter of fact, you can catch me on the 18th, July 18th, over at the Crown Street Block Party. That's the Crown Street Block Party, starting at noon to about 7, 8 o'clock. That's the Crown Street Block Party. That's between Bedford Avenue and Rogers Avenue. Come on out. Bring your kids if you got kids. There's going to be some fun going on out there. Activities. I'll be on this set rocking the music. So come on out, Crown Street. That's the Crown Street Block Party, given by the Crown Street Block Association. That's right. Shout out to my man DR Michael Ashman. Shout out to Valerie. Shout out to Dwayne. Shout out to Rosemary. Shout out to Malcolm. All those great neighbors on the block. You know, this is going on to like 9, 10 years now. I've been doing this block party, y'all.
So come on out. We're going to be rocking all kinds of stuff. I may have a couple of friends out there. Shout out to my man DJ Henry Montavo, DJ Marvelous Marvin Meminger. Shout out to my man DJ Kev Webb. Yeah, maybe in a host of others. You know, come on out. Shout out to the Prince of Coney Island. Shout out to Ron. If you out there, come on down. Shout out to my brother Chris. And we're going to be doing it up, man. We're going to mix it up. We're going to give you a little bit of this, a little bit of that. We got soca reggae, of course. You know, that's the next one is, that's the Crown Street Block Party. And then I started to get ahead of myself. We will be doing a jam again at the BRC, that's the Brownville Recreation Center Park. That will be September. That will be Labor Day weekend. That's the Sunday, I believe. The Labor Day weekend. That Sunday, we will be at the BRC, the Brownville Recreation Center Park. We call that the end of the summer jam. So come on out. If you like house music, if you like R&B, you like some of that old school hip hop, you know, it's a mature crowd, but we mix it up, man. You know, if I see you out there, you know, we play something for you, you know, that's how we do. We read the crowd, read the people, and we keep it interesting. You see some of the great mixes put together, great sets. You never know where we're gonna go. Like today, I'm digging in the crate, y'all. I'm gonna try to start off with some of the new stuff that I haven't gotten into yet. Some of this stuff, I'm gonna be honest, I haven't even heard all of it. Some of it'll be for the first time, but I know good tune when I hear it, yeah. You know what I'm saying? I know a really good tune when I hear it. Like the one I'm gonna start off with. The next joint I'm going to start off with is Use Me by Bow Wow and Chris Brown. So I'm going to get into the mix, y'all. Shout out to my seniors out there. Just digging in the crates today. I usually do a senior set, but today I'm going to just keep it more little up to date, you know, maybe a couple years, the last, you know, 3-4 years. You know, we're going to mix it up. You know, I'm going to take you on a ride. We see where it goes. Okay, you're in tune to MakerParkRadio.nyc with yours truly, the DJ for years and years, Kenny Spears. Let's go, y'all.

So send a message, iridescent. Slow them down like Robitussin. If you rush in, at your door when we address them, we gon' bless them. Try to bring them, should've left them. Learn my lesson. Poker faces, keep them guessing. No expression. Ice dressing on my chest and leave impression.

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Mad you ain't trending. Mad got you tricking on your women. Mad I don't hit them, I just spin them. Gunning and I'm grinning. In the Bugatti in my denim. 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React with precision. But God only knows my intention. But selling dope is a religion. The hammer's in position.

Minecraft.

down, flip it and reverse it. It's your primitive, but when yet, it's your primitive, but when yet. If you got a big, let me search it to find out how hard I gotta work. Yeah, it's your primitive, but when yet, it's your primitive, but when yet.

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Took you on a dance trip, y'all. I'm going to pause for the cause, and I'm going to be right here.

Yeah, you're in tune to Maker Park Radio. NYC with yours truly, the DJ for years and years, Kenny Spears, here to take you up until the 4 o'clock hour as I do each and every other Tuesday right here on MakerParkRadio.nyc, y'all. Man, we just coming off of this 4th of July, this Independence Way, Independence Day weekend. And man, it was a doozy, man. The weather was weathering. It felt like, man, it felt like it rained for like 20 days, man. Oh my God. And speaking about wet, man, everything got wet, man. I'm telling you. Just to keep it a buck, y'all. I'm telling you, man. The rain was coming down hard. Shout out to all the people that was out there at Coney Island. I saw that video clip of the sandstorm they had in Coney Island. It kind of looked like where I was upstate, man. Oh, my goodness. 80 mile an hour winds blowing. It blew everything. I don't care what you have. A canopy, a tent, or whatever you want to call it. If it wasn't a building, shelter, it was getting blown away. Whatever wasn't tied down was getting blown away. I just hope a lot of people, you know, out there didn't get hurt. You know, my prayers out to anyone that did get hurt. A lot of trees are down all over the place. I do know Jersey and parts of Jersey lost power. Some people's been out without power for a few days. This is Tuesday, July 7th, y'all, just to let y'all know. Yes, and this is your DJ for years and years, Kenny Spears. That's right. This is the throwdown, y'all. Shout out to all my people out there, all my DJs out there that were out here rocking for the holiday. Shout out to DJ Watkins. Shout out to DJ Malcolm X. Shout out to my man DJ Ross. My man DJ Eddie D out in Jersey. Shout out to my man DJ Kev Webb. And shout out to my man DJ Debonair, who was also out there. I believe they were at the Commodore Barry Park, if I'm not mistaken. It's summertime, y'all, so the jams are on. DJ Kev Webb, Debonair, DJ Shy, and DJ Manny. We were all out over at the BRC. That's the Brownsville Recreation Center Park, where we were last week on the 18th, the Sunday. And we did an outdoor barbecue jam as we do each and every other day. That was post Father's Day jam in the park. You know what I'm saying? If you're listening, keep it locked right here for yours truly, DJ Kenny Spears. I'll be announcing some of the other spots we'll be playing at. As a matter of fact, you can catch me on the 18th, July 18th, over at the Crown Street Block Party. That's the Crown Street Block Party, starting at noon to about 7, 8 o'clock. That's the Crown Street Block Party. That's between Bedford Avenue and Rogers Avenue. Come on out. Bring your kids if you got kids. There's going to be some fun going on out there. Activities. I'll be on this set rocking the music. So come on out, Crown Street. That's the Crown Street Block Party, given by the Crown Street Block Association. That's right. Shout out to my man Dr. Michael Ashman. Shout out to Valerie. Shout out to Dwayne. Shout out to Rosemary. Shout out to Malcolm. All those great neighbors on the block. You know, this is going on to like 9-10 years now. I've been doing this block party, y'all. So come on out. We're going to be rocking all kinds of stuff. I may have a couple of friends out there. Shout out to my man DJ Henry Montavo.
DJ Marvelous Marvin Memminger. Shout out to my man DJ Kev Webb. Yeah, maybe in a host of others. You know, come on out. Shout out to the Prince of Coney Island. Shout out to Ron. If you out there, come on down. Shout out to my brother Chris. And we're going to be doing it up, man. We're going to mix it up. We're going to give you a little bit of this, a little bit of that. We got soca reggae, of course. You know, that's the next one is, well, that's the Crown Street Block Party. And then I started to get ahead of myself. We will be doing a jam again at the BRC. That's the Brownville Recreation Center Park. That will be September. That will be Labor Day weekend. That's the Sunday, I believe. The Labor Day weekend. That Sunday, we will be at the BRC, the Brownsville Recreation Center Park. We call that the end of the summer jam. So come on out if you like house music, if you like R&B, you like some of that old school hip hop. You know, it's a mature crowd, but we mix it up, man. You know, if I see you out there, you know, we play something for you. You know, that's how we do. We read the crowd, read the people, and we keep it interesting. You'll see some of the great mixes put together, great sets. You never know where we're gonna go. Like today, I'm digging in the crate, y'all. I'm gonna try to start off with some of the new stuff that I haven't gotten into yet. Some of this stuff, I'm gonna be honest, I haven't even heard all of it. Some of it'll be for the first time, but I know good tune when I hear it, yeah. You know what I'm saying? I know a really good tune when I hear it. Like the one I'm gonna start off with. The next joint I'm gonna start off with is Use Me by Bow Wow and Chris Brown. So I'm gonna get into the mix, y'all. Shout out to my seniors out there. Just digging in the crates today. I usually do a senior set, but today I'm gonna just keep it more little up to date, you know, maybe a couple years in the last, you know, 3-4 years. You know, we're gonna mix it up. You know, let me take you on a ride. We see where it goes. Okay, you're in tune to MakerParkRadio.nyc with yours truly, the DJ for years and years, Kenny Spears. Let's go, y'all.

DJ Kenny Spears.

Trending mad, got you tricking on your women. Mad, I don't hit them, I just spin them. Gunning and I'm grinning in the Bugatti in my denim. This is the result of my vision. React with precision, but God only knows my intention. But selling dope is a religion. The hammer's in position.

walking down the street, kicking cans, looking at the billboard, also around, summing up the people.

sounding like a no-no. Make it when I can. Time.